is, it's a lie. 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But you know what truth is? It's that little baby you're holding, and it's that man you fought with this morning, the same one you're going to make love with tonight.

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0: 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Listen to the sound of my voice.

Consider a fish. Is it a big fish? Is it a little fish? Is the fish in a box?

free me. Dance, free yourself, free them. Dance, free yourself, help to free me. Free us, free yourself, help to free me. Free us. Free us.

Single, single, single, single, single, single, single, single, single, single, single, single, single, single, single, single, single, single, single, single, single, single, single, single, single, single, single, single, single, single, single, single, single, single, single, single, single, single, single, single, single, single, single, single, single, single, single, single, single, single, single, single, single, single, single, single, single, single, single, single, single, single, single, single, single, single, single, single, single, single, single, single, single, single, single, single, single, single, single, single, single, single, single, single, single, single, single, single, single, single, single, single, single, single, single, single, single, single, single, single, single, single, single, single, single, single, single, single, single, single, single, single, single, single, single, single, single, single, single, single, single, single, single, single, single, single, single, single, single, single, single, single, single, single, single, single, single, single, single, single, single, single, single, single, single, single, single, single, single, single, single, single, single, single, single, single, single, single, single, single, single, single, single, single, single, single, single, single, single, single, single, single, single, single, single, single, single, single, single, single, single, single, single, single, single, single, single, single, single

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Free yourself. Free them. Free yourself. Help to free me. Free us. Free yourself. Help to free me.

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single, single, single, single, single, single, single, single, single, single, single, single, single, single, single, single, single, single, single, single, single, single, single, single, single, single, single, single, single, single, single, single, single, single, single, single, single, single, single, single, single, single, single, single, single, single, single, single, single, single, single, single, single, single, single, single, single, single, single, single, single, single, single, single, single, single, single, single, single, single, single, single, single, single, single, single, single, single, single, single, single, single, single, single, single, single, single, single, single, single, single, single, single, single, single, single, single, single, single, single, 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single, single, single, single, single, single, single, single, single, single, single, single, single, single, single, single, single, single, single, single, single, single, single, single, single, single, single, single, single, single, single, single, single, single, single, single, single, single, single